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So, obviously, in a few minutes from now, you know what I'm saying, the NFL season will officially be kicking off. Game one, of course, going down tonight, a rematch of the Super Bowl. But more importantly, that means everyone's fantasy leagues are about to, all the fantasy seasons, they're all kicking off minutes from now. Hope you got your team right, and good luck to everybody out there, unless you're going against me, okay?

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It's 103.5 KT, the beat of New York. Shout out to my sis Sierra. Shout out to Russell Wilson, of course, the whole family. 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And one day after confirming that she is pregnant with her fifth child, Sierra shared an adorable video to Instagram capturing the moment she and her husband shared that news to their children. 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
1: Oh, you know what time it is, baby. We are commercial free, rocking on a Wednesday night. 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We in the mix, baby. Let's go.

0: leave a print. 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I smack that up. 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I smack that up. 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
1: Smack that up. 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

little Spice Girls on your Wednesday night, baby. It's 103.5 KT, the beat of New York Pro Style, up in the spot, holding you down. On the way by request, let's see, I got some No Doubt, Rihanna, music from Nelly on the way, Shakira, Burna Boy, some Fergie, some Sia, nothing but hits, because that's what we do over here, baby. This is 103.5 KTU. Let's keep it going.

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I love me some Olivia Dean. Rocking on your number one. It's 103.5 KT, the beat of New York. Pro style up in the building. Getting ready to go back live in the mix, all right? So if you're out and about right now, you need a little energy. I got that energy coming your way. Top of the hour in moments right here on KT.

103.5 K2, the beat of New York Pro Style up in the spot, holding you down. Guys, don't forget tomorrow morning, start your day right. Hollywood Hamilton and the K2 Morning Crew, they got you covered. Everything you need in your life, okay? From the kickoff to the show all the way to the end, commercial-free music. They got War of the Roses, the biggest giveaways in the city, and the whole team is there, all right? So start your day right, right here with K2. Get ready to shake it. I went deaf on it. The-

Let's go. It's 103.5 KQ, the beat of New York. Shout out to my sis Sierra. Shout out to Russell Wilson, of course, the whole family. Everyone's thrilled about their baby news. And one day after confirming that she is pregnant with her fifth child, Sierra shared an adorable video to Instagram capturing the moment she and her husband shared that news to their children. 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

going down. It's 103.5 KQ, the beat of New York. 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

there you have it. It is a wrap for the Pro Show for your Wednesday night. As always, thank you for rocking. Thank you, God, for making it happen. I'll see you tomorrow night, 7 p.m. Let's do it again right here on your number one station. It's 103.5 KTU. 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

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There's Usher going to be back at MetLife Stadium next month, and Harry Styles is already here. That's right, Madison Square Garden. His residency for 30 shows continues and goes all the way up till Halloween.

We're commercial free on the beat of New York, 103.5 KTU. Yes, you heard right. Zara Larsson will be at our very own iHeartRadio Music Festival, joined on stage with BTS, Major Lazer, and Snoop Dogg. 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

0: Who's on Tell Me Something Good?
1: Hello, this is Al from New York City.
2: Tell me something good.
0: Al, for a KTU Morning Crew t-shirt, welcome to Tell Me Something Good, please. Maria and I, Samantha, Anthony, Astra, we're all waiting. Tell us something good.
1: Well, I have just finished my 1,000th show in motion pictures and TV in New York City as an extra on cop programs.
3: Wow.
0: No.
3: Yay. Congrats on that.
0: This is the one city you can actually make a really, really good living being an extra.
4: Yeah, especially now with the Netflix is coming here, all the other people coming here too. The film.
0: Yeah, that's right. All the production companies are coming to New York, the tri-state area, Bayonne, Jersey.
4: Yeah.
5: The tax incentives are better here, by the way. They are much better.
0: Yeah. Everyone, what do you think? It's Al. Should we give him a shot at a KTU Morning Crew t-shirt?
3: Absolutely. He's a cop. He's not a real cop, but he plays one on TV. I think we should.
0: 1,000 times. And why, though? Here's my first question would be, just as a cop?
1: Yeah, in the industry, I have cop face.
3: He's got cop face. He looks like a cop.
1: I have been accused in a cab. If I even give directions, if I know where I'm going, everyone assumes I'm police enforcement.
3: I like it.
0: God, he does sound like a cop, though, doesn't he?
5: Yes, he does.
0: And you must have 100% look of a cop, or you would never be 1,000 episodes on television shows as a cop.
1: 6'2", 200 pounds, sometimes mustache, mostly clean shaven.
3: I love it.
1: Incredibly authoritative. Everyone gets out of my way when I ask.
3: Now, I know this is a personal question, but do you get paid daily? Do you get paid by the week? I mean,
1: It is a daily rate, so you get a lot of different checks from a lot of different programs.
0: Jeez, I mean, I was going to say, I've done a few TV shows in my day, and they occasionally the checks roll in, but 1,000 shows, Al?
5: It's a residual. You get residuals.
1: Well, yeah, the accountant is not happy when you get 48 W-2s at the end of the year.
3: Bet they're not.
5: Does it not come through central casting or a company of that nature? Is it all different casting directors? How do you get this work?
1: Central's one.

0: And now the Hollywood Hamilton Show and the KTU Morning Crew presents War of the Roses.
1: So I understand this guy is completely and totally lying.
2: Yeah.
1: To this woman.
2: Yeah. She gets the tip. Millie, are you there?
3: Hi, yeah, I'm here.
2: And this is going on right now as we speak, apparently. Your boyfriend, let me see, his name is Michael?
3: Yes, Michael.
2: All right, tell us a little bit about what's happening and what you're going through really quickly.
3: Yeah, a friend of mine, Michael.
2: Yeah, you're talking about this guy. You're talking about this guy was a friend of your husband's who are not friends any longer.
3: Yeah.
2: You received a text from him stating what?
3: He was saying, like, hey, just want to let you know that he's with another woman in his hotel room right now.
2: And this woman is supposedly from New York. They've traveled together.
1: What?
3: Yeah, I mean, he's an insurance salesman. He usually goes on these business trips. So I didn't think anything of it. And it's just, this is a lot. He's out there. He's out there with another woman. Like, there's no convention at all. He's just out there in Vegas with another woman.
2: Are you okay?
3: You know, it's...
1: I'm so sorry. I know you...
3: I just trusted him, you know.
1: I know that you've been together how long?
3: 10 years, and now I understand why he hasn't even proposed, and I'm done. This
1: Aww.
3: Is it. I can't do this.
1: Millie, I'm so sorry, honey. This has got to be absolutely devastating to you. I'm so sorry.
3: Absolutely.
1: You really trusted him.
3: I did. You know, I mean, I had my thoughts.

0: us, you know, maybe that was a possibility, but you know, you don't, I don't want to drive myself crazy, you know, and then this, you know.
1: Okay, we have the hotel room. The guy tipped you off to the hotel room, the hotel. We have it all in front of us, and let's get him on the phone. Let's see what's going on. Let's call Las Vegas, okay?
0: Okay.
1: You ready to have it out with him and tell him that's it? You're done?
0: I'll try my best.
2: Resort and Casino.
3: Good afternoon. Thank you for calling.
1: Room 1437.
3: And may I please go and get the last name on the reservation of that room? Absolutely, sir.
4: Hello?
5: Hi, yes, I'm calling for Mr.
4: Who's calling?
5: Is this Mr. room?
4: You can talk to me if you want.
5: I really need to speak with Mr. Is he available?
4: Who's this?
5: This is the front desk calling at the AM. Is Mr. is available?
6: Who are you talking to?
5: I just need to speak with Mr. Can you please put him on the
6: phone? Give me that.
7: Yeah.
5: Is that Mrs.? We didn't know that she was going to be in the same room with you.
7: No.
5: Because it was supposed to be a single occupancy.
7: Yeah. It's my coworker. Yeah. We just came up for a minute.
5: Okay. So it is still in a single occupancy. Because I'm just trying to make sure that I'm talking to
7: yeah.
5: So, Mr. We were just wondering if everything was okay. Has the room been cleaned while you've been here? No issues?
7: Yeah, everything's great. Everything's perfect. Maybe a little too hot, you know?
5: All right.
7: But it's good over here. It's a nice, you know, it's a romantic city.
5: Yeah, so everything, your accommodations have been fine. How the service has been okay to your standards?
7: Yeah. Everything
5: is fine for you and your lovely wife.
7: Who's this again?
5: My name is Marie. I'm at the front desk at the hotel.
7: Yeah. My wife and I are doing good. We're doing good. We're having a great time. We're doing a Las Vegas thing. Yeah, we're having a great time.
8: There's a wife here?
5: I'm sorry. There must be some sort of confusion, but it appears your wife did come with you, so it will be a double occupancy. You will be charged more for that, sir. I just want to make that clear.
7: She's leaving today.
5: Okay. All right. So how many days has she been with you?
7: Man, I mean, she just came right now. She's probably going to do in and out. She's going to catch a red eye tonight, you know?
5: Oh, okay. I can't. I can't do it anymore.
1: Oh my God. In and out.
5: I'm sick to my stomach. I'm vomiting right now.
1: Wife came in and out. In and out burgers.
5: Wife. Oh, jeez.
1: All right. We shouldn't laugh because this is not going to be a good moment. Listen to me, Michael. My name is Hollywood Hamilton. I'm with iHeartRadio here in New York City, back home at KTU Radio. Marie is not with the hotel and casino. She is with iHeart here. You are on something called War of the Roses.
5: You're a massive cheater.
1: You obviously, you lied to your girlfriend, Millie, of 10 years. And Millie has been on the phone the entire time.
0: What are you doing, Michael?
7: Nothing. I'm at a convention.
0: Nothing?
7: Yeah, there's a coworker.
0: What convention? I called
7: the Insurance Brokers of America. I told you.
0: No, I called your job. There's no convention.
1: All right, listen, there's obviously somebody in your hotel room.
7: Yeah, she was my coworker. She came in here because I left my phone downstairs.
5: Okay, why did she put you on the
7: phone?
5: First of all, why is she picking up the phone? And then who am I? She wanted to know who I was, not just once, but twice.
7: People screen call sometimes, you know?
5: You're full of it, Michael.
1: Michael, listen to me.
7: Michael, I was in the bathroom. I was in the bathroom.
5: Oh, no,
1: Michael, listen. Michael.
7: What do you think I'm going to do? My girl for 10 years. Why would I? I'm not going to. What?
0: No. 10 years. Exactly, Michael. 10 years. I'm not even hurt right now. I'm so disappointed in you. You're out of your mind. You're out of my life.
1: Michael, that seems to be it. Nah, she wants you out of her life. It's quite obvious you're laid up in a hotel room in Las Vegas with another woman.
7: Come on, I don't have anywhere to
1: and,
7: go.
1: And we what's weird is, why is the other woman quiet right now?
5: I know.
7: She left the room.
1: Where does she go? All of a sudden, she's gone.
7: I don't know what you're talking about.
9: There was another woman that picked up the phone.
5: Yeah, hello.
9: Hello?
7: I don't know what you're talking about. I don't know what you're talking about.
9: No.
5: Oh my gosh.
9: Dude, you were standing right there wondering what.
7: Nah.
9: What?
7: Millie, we're going to talk when I get home.
0: No, I'm done with you. Don't even come home. I don't care what you do. Your clothes will be outside in the lobby. Don't worry about that. Everything is
7: no, you can't do this.
0: Do not come over here. You know what? And I'm going to be better off without you. I do not need you.
5: Yes.
0: I do not need you.
7: It's been 10 years. Just give me another chance.
0: Nothing. Go enjoy your little chick over there. Go ahead. Go have fun. Ain't nobody gonna do what I do.
1: Listen to me.
0: That.
1: There's no way out of this.
7: I love you. I love you.
1: No, Michael, there's no way.
0: No.
1: Is he crying?
0: You don't love me. You don't love me. You love what I do for you. No, you don't love me. You love what I do for you, and that's it.
7: This is not right. Let's talk about this, right?
5: Oh my God.
0: I can't breathe.
7: That's not going to work here. Come on, man. I've been under a lot of stress because you haven't been working and you've been going to school forever. And I just want to have fun by myself in Las Vegas. But we have love that's real.
5: Oh my gosh.
1: I don't mean to laugh. The love is real.
5: Does he really think that's going to work? Millie, is that working?
7: Yeah, but when we first met, we have so many memories together. We have plans.
0: Michael, I can't do it. It's over.
7: Yo, you know what? Nah, let's get married next week. Or let's get married today. Come over here in Las Vegas. I'll pay. The flights are cheap on Spirit. You can come over here real quick and we get married.
0: Oh, just us three. Is she going to be my maid of honor?
7: All right, already. Will you marry me?
0: Michael, don't you ever call me again. I'm so done with you.
1: Okay, she's hung up. She's hung up.
5: Did he just say, will you marry me?
7: This is a mistake. Now where am I gonna live? She was gonna be a doctor. I wasn't gonna have to work anymore like that.
1: Oh.
7: She's gonna be with some other dude making love.
5: Okay. That's mine.
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it's Astra from Hollywood Hamilton and the K2 Morning Crew. And over the past few weeks, I've been sitting down with some of the biggest names in Hollywood. 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
2: 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It's Madonna, Like a Virgin. Who wanted to hear this one, Marie?
3: Bonnie from Hoboken, New Jersey, texted us at 69935, and she writes, "My mom surprised me with tickets to Madonna's 1985 tour at the Garden. 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
3: Both our moms dropped us at the Garden, and I remembered me and my BFF Allison running straight to the bathroom to change into miniskirts and bustiers. Our moms had no idea and would have absolutely killed us if they knew what we did. Every time that song plays, I'm right back in that bustier singing my heart out."
2: Famous show, famous venue, famous stop for Madonna right there. No doubt. Bonnie, here you go. The Listener Feel Good Flashback Track of the Day, Like a Virgin, Madonna.

0: Suggested from Bonnie right there. The listener feel good flashback track of the day, Like a Virgin, Madonna from 1985. All right, let's take it to Astro with the history now.
1: Well, that song is off Madonna's second album of the same name, and it was released as the album's lead single on Halloween of 1984. It received positive reviews from music critics who tended to single out Madonna's vocals and became her first number one.
0: We want your suggestions. 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
1: Yay! Woo!
0: We got...
1: I'm excited!
0: I was looking over, every once in a while I'll go over to the United States Census poll, and according to the U.S. Census poll, the most loved American accents in the United States. I have the top 10. Now, I never do lists or top 10s, but this one was kind of interesting because I know Mama Marie, yes. Our very own Mama Marie, is so good at different accents.
1: Well, I try.
0: Not only does she speak English, she also speaks 14 different languages and many different dialects, of course, in each of those countries, including our own U.S. of A. If you can do these U.S. accents...
1: I'll try my best.
0: Can you do them? All right, here we go. The number one accent that everyone loves in the U.S., according to the U.S. Census poll, is the Cajun accent.
2: Bijan Tipadu went over there to the swamp for some gator tail.
1: Whoa. I know, it almost sounds Jamaican.
3: What?
0: Yeah, it does. Yeah. Jamaican and Cajun do kind of, there is a mix there.
2: I've been fishing all morning down at the bayou. That's okay. A big old gator.
0: Number two. The yes. Long Island accent came in at 27.8% in the United States. The
1: Long Island
0: accent. Yeah.
1: Long Island did. But number two.
2: Isn't that fantastic?
0: Number three, the Mississippi accent.
2: I love it.
0: Number four, the Florida. Now, Florida has an accent?
1: Here's a genuine Florida accent. Hi, how are you guys doing? I'm from Florida. This is how we talk. Florida does not have an accent.
2: If you go down to Miami, this is what you get.
0: Okay.
2: Boca, Maine.
0: Number five, the yes. Maine accent.
2: We're out here hunting deer. Boy, we caught a big lobster. We caught a big lobster over there.
0: What is number six now, according to the U.S. Census poll of favorite accents in America? What is, I never heard about the Appalachian accent at number six.
2: Oh, the Appalachia Mountains.
0: Yeah.
2: Y'all coming with us? We're all fixing to go over the mountain, but don't worry now. We'll get there before dark.
0: That's Appalachian. What about Boston accent at number seven?
2: Right? The weather's wicked cold outside.
0: I don't know. What do you guys think?
4: That's pretty good, actually.
2: My friend's kid is wicked smart.
5: There you go.
0: Okay, that was good.
1: Yeah.
0: All right, so just do your impersonation of Anthony, our producer. Number nine, the Staten Island accent.
1: Oh, my gosh. How do I do a Staten Island accent in front of a guy from Staten Island? Go ahead, Ant. Do the accent.
3: Well, you did the Long Island one in front of me.
5: Yeah.
4: True.

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1: Hi.
0: You know, that woman, this Netflix documentary trend on TikTok right now, where you emulate getting ready for a Netflix documentary using that infamous documentary music. If you might, this, you guys know this, right? Right where, I know you asked her, you did one of these things on TikTok already.
1: TikTok and Instagram, yep. So mine says, practicing for my Netflix documentary about being picky, but somehow still managing to always pick the wrong guy.
0: Right, and then there's a caption that reads what the message that you're trying to convey.
1: Mm-hmm. Yeah, it's usually like a subliminal message, maybe something you're going through in life or something you've gone through or something that's super relatable. So a lot of people are just getting on this trend right now.
0: But now we're seeing more and more of this trend where people are talking about their real lives, about something that's happened in their life that can be either catastrophic for them or dangerous. And that's exactly what happened to this woman who exposed her husband, accusing him of being a pedophile. It gained 18 million views.
1: Wow.
2: Whoa.
0: The next day, her husband murdered her, killed her.
1: I actually found what she wrote word for word. She said, preparing for when Netflix drops a documentary about my soon-to-be ex-husband who I just found out is a pedophile.
0: Oh, gosh.
2: Wow.
1: That's what she put as the caption.
0: Poor woman, dead.
2: Is this man alive or dead? Did he take his own life, too? It says here that TikToker Sarah Gilson was allegedly fatally shot by her estranged husband, Jeremy Duffy, who died by suicide less than 2 weeks after posting a viral video accusing him of being a pedophile.
3: So there you go.
0: Yeah. In Oklahoma.
2: Wow. Yes, in Oklahoma. Mm-hmm.
0: Do you use, let me ask you something, Astro. When you post or when you're publicly, like when I'm in a hotel or I'm in a coffee shop, do you use a VPN?
1: No.
3: You should.
0: And for some of you who don't know what a VPN is, it's a virtual private network, a technology that creates like a secured, encrypted connection over the internet, like hotels, coffee shops, public Wi-Fi, things of that nature is what I'm talking about.
1: Mm-hmm. How do you set that up on your phone?
4: It's an app. It's an app like everything else.
3: If you're on public Wi-Fi, especially.
0: Marie, do you use public Wi-Fi?
2: Sometimes I'm at a laundromat. Sometimes I'm at a coffee shop, and they offer free Wi-Fi. What? I'm not allowed to do that?
0: Especially Starbucks. Yep. Especially Starbucks.
3: People around you can hack you.
1: Yeah, the airports, exactly. They have it.
0: Airports, very bad.
2: I've done it anyway. At the airport, and done it on the airplane.
1: And restaurants. A lot of restaurants do, too.
0: True. Anyway, thought we'd bring it up. A lot of this stuff, a lot of you people are going, oh, no kidding. Yeah, well, we just needed to remind some people, like Marie. She had no idea that there was such a thing as a VPN. And take a look at your kids doing these TikTok trends like subway surfing and things of that nature. By the way, did you see NYPD? They announced that they've got a subway surfers task force using drones now throughout the city.
2: Really?
3: Wow.
0: They're using drones. Yeah, yeah. Just wanted to remind you, tomorrow, the crew's 25th remembrance of 9/11. A lot of things planned tomorrow. Special guests that came to the rescue. Plus, we're going to be taking your calls on your memories and stories that you might have regarding that incredibly sad and tragic day tomorrow morning right here on the Hollywood Hamilton Show on the KTU Morning Crew. All right, so coming up, we got Matt Rife tickets. That's the ticket of the week. Comedian Matt Rife. Everybody wants these tickets. This guy's, nobody's hotter right now. Tickets at 8 o'clock, coming up on KTU.
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0: the Hollywood Hamilton Show on the KTU Morning Crew, and very good morning to everyone. Thank you so much for tuning in. Tuning in. We're using all the old 1950s expressions in radio.
1: Turning that dial.
2: Groovy, baby.
0: Don't touch that dial.
1: Yeah, that one. That's, yeah.
2: Spin those records.
0: Spin those records. All right. So anyways. Oh.
2: What?
0: Yeah, speaking of War of the Roses, I gotta mention something really quickly, Maria. You know, if somebody's going through a tough time in their marriage and finally coming to the conclusion that it's just not working out.
2: Right.
0: And you've had enough, you might want to consider taking a moment and watching a very, very special, informative interview we had with our own official War of the Roses family law attorney and advisor, Vicki Ziegler. You guys remember that we did this about a month ago?
2: Yeah, absolutely.
0: Was she not informative?
2: You know what I love about her is that she has this really warm approach to handling a difficult, terrible situation.
0: That's what makes her so special.
2: Yes. Exactly. She really is just such a beautiful person and really wants the best for you personally.
0: Meaning she's a great lawyer, right? She's not a bulldog. She's not top dog. Top dog. No, this is a very, very warm person.
2: And she will work for you.
0: About a month ago, maybe 2 months ago, we did a very special interview, and it's very short. And it's Q&A time with Vicki Ziegler. KTU.com, the Morning Crew page. She's not coming at you for cash.
2: No.
0: She's going to sit down very warm.
2: Mm-hmm.
0: Very warm. KTU.com, Morning Crew page, Vicki Ziegler interview. Check it out right here on KTU. All right, here we go. KTU, the KTU Morning Crew, got tickets now. The ticket of the week is comedian Matt Rife. I don't think anybody is hotter right now. I mean, Sebastian Maniscalco, obviously, Bill Burr, but this guy, his crowd work is like no other. Everybody wants this ticket. Got you tickets to see Matt Rife right now. 1-800-245-1035, caller number 10. Let's go.
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0: Lumi D, would that be a one-hit wonder? Is that a one-hit wonder, people? Did Lumi D ever do anything after that?
1: One-hit wonder.
2: Yeah,

0: What'd you read today when you woke up this morning?
1: You know what? I'm going to redo my story because I did not really have this written out.
0: Oh, you didn't?
1: Completely.
0: Oh, okay. All right.
1: No.
2: So maybe she can't handle the one-hit wonder Wednesday. Hollywood's too much for her.
0: You're not. Are you telling me you're not ready for what's popping? Is that what you're?
1: Am I the only one, ladies and gentlemen?
0: Am I the only one that is noticing a massive amount of cleavage coming out of this woman today? Is there any way you can?
1: I am so sorry.
0: Anthony, have you noticed this or is it?
2: Yes, I have. No, I have noticed, but thanks for saying it.
1: I apologize. I didn't, but now I do. Ladies, you should have told me that.
0: All right. Okay.
1: I am not ready.
0: All right, let's go to Astra. Astra, go ahead.
3: 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So, Maxell's bringing back their classic cassette tape player. 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And the battery life's pretty decent, about 11 hours. It has a belt clip, and they did not get rid of the headphone jack. So, that's a good way to keep it nostalgic with the old school feel. But they're not going to be cheap because Maxell has them listed for $100. But on Amazon, you can get them for around $80. And if you want to start getting back into the whole mixtape thing, you could grab a 5-pack of blank cassettes for around $15.
0: It's like the Polaroid camera tried to make a comeback, and
3: everyone's using them. Everyone's using the Polaroid, so people might start using the cassette
0: player. All right, Samantha, what do you got? What's popping?
4: So, package theft is surging again across the city, and it's costing New Yorkers millions of dollars a year as boxes disappear from stoops and lobbies within minutes. Police say this is not random anymore. It's gone very high tech. Recently, a 14-person theft ring tied to the Bronx and Long Island was busted, accused of using hacked shipping data, tracking numbers, and delivery times to steal high-end packages like iPhones almost instantly after drop-off. Yeah. And the investigators say crews would follow trucks, wear fake uniforms, and had ways to move stolen goods through organized crime networks. You've got to use delivery lockers if you can, require signatures, send packages to your work, schedule the deliveries for when you know.

0: celebrating more than 75 years of marriage.
1: Ooh. Wow.
0: Right?
2: You never hear about that anymore.
3: God, that's great. All right. You think you're still having sex?
1: Let's hope so.
0: Why would you just go right there? Okay? Why? Why that direction? The secret to their happy life is simple. Patience, a good sense of humor,
2: and a lot of sex.
1: All right, so let's go.
2: All right, yes. Next.
4: Was this worth the wait, though, guys? 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
3: I think it was worth the wait.
0: Oh, thank you.
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0: Naughty
4: valid point.
0: Boys.
3: Marie, no, I'm just saying, button it up.
0: I can't. I'm lifting it up. I'm flinging it over my shoulder. Not my boobs, but my dress. Okay.
3: Gosh, she's so much fun. She's so much fun, Marie. What's popping right here with the Hollywood Hamilton Show and the KTU Morning Crew?
5: War of the Roses is coming up next with Hollywood Hamilton and the KTU Morning Crew. 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
9: 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Hey, Alfie, what can I get for you?
10: Hey, Nora, just a nice latte, please. 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
9: 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Mainly working here. You?
10: Me? 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
10: 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Ooh, and I'll grab an almond croissant, too.
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0: of the Roses.
1: So I understand this guy is completely and totally lying.
2: Yeah.
1: To this woman.
2: Yeah. She gets the tip. Millie, are you there?
3: Hi, yeah, I'm here.
2: And this is going on right now as we speak, apparently. Your boyfriend, let me see, his name is Michael?
3: Yes, Michael.
2: All right, tell us a little bit about what's happening and what you're going through really quickly.
3: Yeah, a friend of mine, Michael.
2: Yeah, you're talking about this guy. You're talking about this guy was a friend of your husband's who are not friends any longer.
3: Yeah.
2: You received a text from him stating what?
3: He was saying, like, hey, just want to let you know that he's with another woman in his hotel room right now.
2: And this woman is supposedly from New York. They've traveled together.
1: What?
3: Yeah, I mean, he's an insurance salesman. He usually goes on these business trips. I didn't think anything of it. And it's just, this is a lot. He's out there. He's out there with another woman. Like, there's no convention at all. He's just out there in Vegas with another woman.
2: Are you okay?
3: You know,
1: I'm so sorry. I know you.
3: I just trusted him, you know.
1: I know that you've been together how long?
3: 10 years, and now I understand why he hasn't even proposed, and I'm done. This is it. I can't do this.
1: Millie, I'm so sorry, honey. This has got to be absolutely devastating to you. I'm so sorry.
3: Absolutely.
1: You really trusted him.
3: I did, you know. I mean, I had my thoughts, you know, maybe that was a possibility, but, you know, I don't want to drive myself crazy, you know, and then this, you know.
2: Okay, we have the hotel room. The guy tipped you off to the hotel room, the hotel. We have it all in front of us, and let's get him on the phone. Let's see what's going on. Let's call Las Vegas, okay?
3: Okay.
2: You ready to have it out with him and tell him that's it? You're done?
3: I'll try my best.
4: Resort and Casino.
5: Good afternoon. Thank you for calling.
2: Room 1437.
5: And may I please go ahead and get the last name on the reservation of that room? Absolutely, sir.
6: Hello?
1: Hi, yes, I'm calling for Mr.
6: Who's calling?
1: Is this Mr. room?
6: You can talk to me if you want.
1: I really need to speak with Mr. Is he available?
6: Who's this?
1: This is the front desk calling at the AM. Is Mr. is available?
7: Who are you talking to?
1: I just need to speak with me? Mr. Can you please put him on the
7: phone? Give me that.
8: Yeah.
1: Is that Mrs.? We didn't know that she was going to be in the same room with you.
8: No.
1: Because it was supposed to be a single occupancy?
8: Yeah, it's my coworker. Yeah, we just came up for a minute.
1: Okay. So it is still in a single occupancy. Because I'm just trying to make sure that I'm talking
8: to.
1: So, Mr., we were just wondering if everything was okay. Has the room been cleaned while you've been here? No issues?
8: Yeah, everything's great. Everything's perfect. Maybe a little too hot, you know?
1: All right.
8: But it's good over here. It's a nice, you know, it's a romantic city.
1: Yeah, so everything, your accommodations have been fine. How the service has been okay to your standards?
8: Yeah, everything.
1: Everything is fine for you and your lovely wife.
8: Who's this again?
1: My name is Marie. I'm at the front desk at the hotel.
8: Oh, okay, yeah. My wife and I are doing good. We're doing good. We're having a great time. We're doing the Las Vegas thing. Yeah, we're having a great time.
9: There's a wife here.
1: I'm sorry, there must be some sort of confusion, but it appears your wife did come with you, so it will be a double occupancy. You will be charged more for that, sir. I just want to make that clear.
8: She's leaving today.
1: Okay. All right. So how many days has she been with you?
8: Man, I mean, she just came right now. She's probably going to do in and out. You're going to catch a red eye tonight, you know?
1: Oh, okay. I can't. I can't do it anymore.
2: Oh my God! In and out.
1: I'm sick to my stomach. I'm vomiting right now.
2: Wife came in and out. In and out burgers.
1: Wife. Oh jeez.
2: All right, we shouldn't laugh because this is not going to be a good moment. Listen to me, Michael. My name is Hollywood Hamilton. I'm with iHeartRadio here in New York City, back home at KTU Radio. Marie is not with the Hotel and Casino. She is with iHeart here. You are on something called War of the Roses.
1: You're a massive cheater.
2: You obviously, you lied to your girlfriend, Millie, of 10 years. And Millie has been on the phone the entire time.
3: What are you doing, Michael?
8: Nothing. I'm at a convention.
3: Nothing?
8: Yeah, there's a coworker that was here.
3: Convention. What convention?
8: Insurance Brokers of America. I told you.
3: No, I called your job. There's no convention.
2: All right, listen. There's somebody in your hotel room.
8: Yeah, she was my coworker. She came in here because I left my phone downstairs.
1: Okay, why did she put you on the
8: phone?
1: First of all, why is she picking up the phone? And then who am I? She wanted to know who I was, not just once, but twice.
8: People screen call sometimes. You
1: You're
8: know?
1: Full of it, Michael. You're
2: Michael,
1: full
2: listen
1: of
2: to me. Michael,
8: nah, I was in the bathroom. I was in the bathroom.
1: Oh, no,
2: Michael, listen.
8: On,
2: Michael,
8: man.
2: Michael.
8: What do you think I'm going to do? My girl for 10 years. Why would I? I'm not going to. What?
3: No. 10 years. Exactly, Michael. 10 years. I'm not even hurt right now. I'm so disappointed in you. You're out of your mind. You're out of my life.
2: Michael, that seems to be it. Nah, she wants you out of her life. It's quite obvious you're laid up in a hotel room in Las Vegas with another woman.
8: Come on, I don't have anywhere to
2: and,
8: go.
2: And what's weird is, why is the other woman quiet right now?
1: I know.
8: She left the room. She left the room.
2: Where does she go? All of a sudden, she's gone.
8: I don't know what you're talking about.
2: There was another woman that picked up the phone.
1: Yeah, hello?
2: Hello?
8: I don't know what you're talking about.
2: No. Dude, you were standing right there wondering what...
8: Nah.
2: What?
8: Nah, Millie, we're going to talk when I get home.
3: No. I'm done with you. Don't even come home. I don't care what you do. Your clothes will be outside in the lobby. Don't worry about that. Everything is
8: no, you can't do this.
3: Do not come over here. You know what? And I'm going to be better off without you. I do not need you.
1: Yes.
3: Nah,
8: it's been 10 years. Just give me another chance.
3: Nothing. Go enjoy your little chick over there. Go ahead. Go have fun. Have fun. Ain't nobody gonna do what I do.
2: Listen
3: you
2: to me.
3: That.
2: There's no way out of this. There's
8: no
2: way.
8: I love you.
2: There's no Michael.
3: No.
2: Is he crying?
3: You don't love me. You don't love me. You love what I do for you. No, you love. You don't love me. You love what I do for you, and that's it.
8: This is not right. Let's talk about this.
1: Oh my God.
8: I can't breathe.
1: That's not
8: going to
1: work here.
8: Come on, man. I've been under a lot of stress because you haven't been working and you've been going to school forever. And I just want to have fun by myself in Las Vegas. But we have love that's real.
1: Oh my gosh.
2: I don't mean to laugh. The love is real.
1: Does he really think that's going to work? Millie, is that working?
8: Yeah, but we first met, we have so many memories together. We have plans.
3: Michael,
8: he's a big one to do it.
3: Michael, no.
8: Yo, you know what? Nah, let's get married next week. Or let's get married today. Come over here in Las Vegas. I'll pay. The flights are cheap on Spirit. You can come over here real quick and we get married.
3: Oh, just us three. Is she going to be my maid of honor?
8: All right, already. Billy, will you marry me?
3: Michael, don't you ever call me again. I'm so done with you.
2: Okay, she's hung up. She has hung up. She's hung up.
1: Did he just say, will you marry me?
8: This is a mistake. Now where am I going to live? She was going to be a doctor. I wasn't going to have to work anymore like that.
2: Oh.
8: She's going to be with some other dude making love
2: Tune in tomorrow for another emotional roller coaster on War of the Roses. 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

0: 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Her one break.
1: It is. 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It's the Hollywood Hamilton Show on the KTU. Woo-hoo!
0: I love Marie's time.
1: 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I think we're up to 3.8 million downloads.
0: Wow.
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1: 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You can catch all the stuff like Water Roses, Fraud Friday, and any of the other stuff that we do.
0: Before we go to Marie, we have to talk about our Office of the Day.
1: Office of the Day. We'd love for you to be our new Office of the Day. 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Astra, tell us a little bit about Liberty Bagels, won't you?
0: Well, Liberty Bagels is a staple here in New York City. They've got 5 locations. They've got the best bagels in New York City, hands down, that they actually even ship all over the country. That's how many people want them.
1: Yeah, no, crazy bagel company. And the sour cream is like candy. It's just when I was turned on to Liberty Bagels by Astra a while back, we said, we got to make this Office of the Week. And so here's the deal.
2: You mean cream cheese, not sour cream. It's cream cheese. Yeah.
1: Did I say sour cream?
3: Yeah, you said sour cream. Yeah.
0: You did.
2: You said sour cream. That's what you would put on a baked potato.
3: Or a taco.
1: Oh, my God.
2: I hated to interrupt you, but, you know, I had
1: Thank
2: to.
1: You. Thank you, Marie,
0: this
1: for
0: is what
1: interrupting.
0: Happens later on in the morning when he's half falling asleep now.
1: No, ladies and gentlemen, Liberty Bagels, they don't spread sour cream on your bagels. They don't do that. Okay. Anyway, we cater your office. I don't care. Even if you have a home office, we want to hear from you. Office of the Week, KTU.com. Sign up now every Monday at 8:10. That's what we do right there. All right, let's go to Marie's inspirational moment of the morning. Marie?
2: You know, everything's got two sides. Choose the bright one. The side that brings joy, that's good for you. Focus on what lifts you up and helps you grow. When you pick positivity, you bring in strength and hope. So keep leaning into the light and watch everything change. Happy Aww. Thursday, everybody.
0: Right. Love that.
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With you. We're still on the very early side of over 2.5 hours commercial-free KTU. The Beat of New York. This is Charlie Puth. And attention.

We're inside over 2.5 hours, commercial-free KTU. Sunny all this week. Yeah, the unofficial end of summer might have happened Monday, but we still got summer to go. It's going to be 86 today.

KTU this Friday, September 11th, we're joining 9/11 Day to unite for good, packing meals for families facing food insecurity alongside volunteers in 51 cities, and you can be part of it. 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

Good morning, friends. It's Wendy Wild here on 103.5 KTU. First day of school for our New York City public school kiddos. 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

Well, if you've been following the U.S. Open, tennis star Coco Gauff has advanced to the semifinals. Meanwhile, everyone talking about that match that lasted pretty much forever. Ben Shelton outlasting Carlos Alcaraz in a quarterfinal match. I think it set a record for the latest finish in the tournament's history. 103.5 K2U, the beat of New York.

Shout out to Nancy, who is listening to us in Bethpage out there on Long Island. Thank you so much for having us on this morning, this Thursday already. We love a short week here on 103.5 KTU.

the King of New York after all, and this is exciting news. Jalen Brunson is set to host the season 52 premiere of Saturday Night Live, which is happening on September 26th. 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
0: My girl just caught me.
2: You made her catch you?
0: I don't know how I let this happen.
2: With who?
0: The girl next door, you know?
1: Man.
0: I don't know what to do.
1: Say it wasn't you.
0: All right.

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Of course, the special tribute here in New York City, the projection of the two blue beams where the Twin Towers once stood. Also, you have Cyndi Lauper, who is performing during a national broadcast honoring victims and their families. 103.5 KTU.

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We're going to play a game in Australia. Now the cool part is that the Jonas Brothers are the halftime performers.

0: Before you go, there's something I want you to have.
1: Oh, it's beautiful. But wait a minute, isn't this...
0: Yeah, yes it is.
1: But I thought the old lady dropped it into the ocean in the air.
0: Well, baby, I went down and got it for you.

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103.5 KTU, and we are in it. 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The lunch break beats are coming up in just a couple minutes. DJ Jenny Costa on the turntables, and if there's a song you want to hear or if you want to make a shout-out, we are all ears with the talk.

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1: We have officially arrived. 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

Well, this Halloween, expect to see a lot of dollies, right? Maybe some Tim Curry's, but Spirit is taking things to new heights by selling an inflatable Goodyear blimp costume, which it's inflatable. I don't know how it fits in the door, though. 103.5 KTU, the beat of New York.

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Yeah, 103.5 KTU.

You know what I wish? I wish some of the fads and toys from 1995 would come back, because Beanie Babies were super big in 1995. Also Pogs, and the real ones, remember those. Yeah, so if you care to comment there, that was your throwback track. 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

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KTU.

So no official announcements just yet, but two insiders have now claimed that Amazon MGM Studios, that they have casted their next James Bond. And we'll talk about it here on 103.5 KTU, the Beat of New York.

So we are very proud of her. Our favorite chica, Judy Torres, has her memoir, No Reason to Cry, coming out later this month. 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

In your feel-good news today, and this one is really for all my fellow crafters out there, something really cool that the Brooklyn Public Library is doing, and we'll get into that in the next 10 minutes or so here on 103.5 KTU, the Beat of New York.

Johnson and Turnstile as the musical guests. On the 10th, Shane Gillis and Rosalia. And then on Halloween, Indy Navarette and Gracie Abrams as the musical guests. And I'm hoping that somehow, some way, they find a person to put on stilts and pretend to be Wimby in the season opener with Jaylen. I mean, that'd be hilarious, right?

We showed up to school. It was school picture day. We got those little plastic combs. I don't know why I got one of those little plastic. I barely had any hair. Actually, at the time, I didn't remember that. Remember leaving the house and you told your mom or dad that you were going to smile normal, only to get those proofs back and you look like a total goon? Okay, so here's the thing. Today is National School Picture Day. Interesting, since there are a lot of schools that haven't even really been in session for any more than a week. But do you want to see our school pictures? I'm Maxwell. I should ask Astra or Winnie Wild for theirs and put them on the KTU IG, right?

0: KTU plays today's rhythm and the biggest throwbacks. What's cracking? You're at Maxwell's house, and a buddy of mine, he had the audacity to challenge me. He was like, did you really ask French Montana for money? I told him, I was like, yeah, I was sitting with him. I saw that he was shining, and here's how it went down.
1: Okay, I can't lie to you. Sitting across from me right now, French Montana, and the shine is there, the watch, all the stuff. I know you probably have a little bit of expendable cash, so I'm just going to leap of faith. How much money is too much money to ask for a loan?
2: It depends, man. It depends, because, like, if I'm not giving that to my little brothers or my mother or something, you can't ask for. You should know not to ask for something that big, whether your family or not. It depends. If I'm getting my money back.

best season of the year. Don't debate it. This song was actually a mix-up because the Swedish producers, they thought that they were talking about the cocktail, the drink, Sex on the Beach. So that's how we got the title for this. And at the time, Joe Jonas was dating Gigi Hadid. So she actually co-directed the music video with Black Coffee, one of the dopest DJs on earth, by the way.

for a while with Nick, Kevin, and Joe as well. Cole is he's doing his own thing right now. So shout out to you, Cole. Love you too, brother. This is DNCE, a summer anthem for sure. Cake by the Ocean. Number.

will never forget watching them perform this song. Knowing what it means, knowing what the song means, watching them perform that at the Nickelodeon Kids' Choice Awards one year when I was doing a lot of stuff for Nick Radio. I was

in the summer of 2019. It actually dropped in October of 2018. This song here from Post Malone and Swae Lee, bet you didn't know that it was the first song to go double, double diamond. That's 20 million units sold. Spider-Man Into the Spider-Verse. Remember that movie? Yeah, one of the best Spider-Mans. I mean, except for the one recently. That's the one right here that's like earning all kinds of

0: 80.
1: Oh, okay. So you're saying, like, there was no need for AI to do all these pictures that bring you back to the 80s with the neon lights and everything.
0: You just said it. You just hit it. 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

Festival in Vegas, we got some things in store for you, fam. Not only is BTS performing, Cardi B, Ciara, who just announced that she's pregnant with baby number 5, so shout out to her for that. Zara Larsson, Weezer, the merch is going to be fire. So just get ready for next weekend. Watch on Disney Plus and Hulu. Right around the corner, 2 songs away, as a matter of fact. Things that you can do this weekend in the city that are free. I've got your KTU $0 holla.

0: currently giving Please Don't Tap That Card Again. I've got you. It's your KTU $0 holla. Thanks to at NYC for free on IG. First up, Devil Wears Prada 2. They're taking over Christine's through Sunday. This is where you're actually going to be able to see the designer fashion from the movie. The pieces are headed to an online charity auction. But just forewarning, dude, Miranda Priestly, she's absolutely judging what you wore there. So plan accordingly, all right? Tomorrow through Sunday, Chanel is bringing the world of Coco Mademoiselle, or I should say Mademoiselle. There it is, to NYC. A cafe-inspired immersive experience. Super fancy, very much on brand with New York Fashion Week that's happening right now. Your $0 holla. And Sunday, you're going to be able to kick off the NFL season. Already kind of got full force yesterday, but 47. You got free drinks, pizza, there's tons of bar games, new merch, and I don't know why they're doing this, a duck claw machine, but football is back. So follow at NYC underscore for free. 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

All right, you know what time it is. Not above bribing you to listen to me here on 103.5 KTU. So this is your 535 bribe. It's Erykah Badu at Forest Hills Stadium. This is next Friday. You got 8 days to try to see if that funky hat works for you or not.

0: long name. I'm just one name, Maxwell.
1: Hello, hello. How are you?
0: Well, I'm doing awesome, but it's not Diana, am I the winner? It's just Diana, or is it Diana, am I the winner for your full name?
1: Yes, Diana, am I the winner?
0: Okay, she's like, I'm just going to go ahead and put it there. That's what it says on my license, damn it. Hey, Diana, next Friday.
1: That'll be awesome.
0: Forest Hill Stadium, we need you there. You're calling number 10. Yeah.

0: somehow lost it. It read, Lauryn Hill really created one solo album and then just says, study this for the rest of your life.
1: Right?
0: Hey, Harry Styles, he said, together, together, residency, Madison Square Garden, not enough. Going on tour in 2027, more stops. Check out KTU's IG for details.

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Now, shout out to Snoop, who has been announced as the host of this year's MTV VMAs. The 27th, 7:30 p.m., you're going to see it on MTV, obviously. 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

Hey, did you hear about this? Stevie Wonder just announced a tour. We got tickets to that, the R&B tour. Usher, Raymond, and Chris Brown. Jonas Brothers. Maybe you want to go to Global Citizen Festival. Hit the

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He's the upstairs neighbor to Maxwell's house, throwing a party from 7 to midnight. 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
1: Well, let's do this, baby. Happy Thursday. Prokes out. Up in the building here to hold you down all the way to midnight, all right? I know it feels like a Friday, but no, it's still Thursday, okay? Tomorrow's Friday, though, but we can get the weekend kicked off early, and that's what we're going to do right here on your number one. It's KTU, baby. Let's get to it.

93.5 KTU, the beat of New York, DJ Pro Style up in the spot, holding you down. Checking out KTU.com. So many stories to get to. Harry Styles, Sandra Bullock, Taylor Swift, and more. And guess what? We're going to get to them all. All right, so sit back, relax. I got you covered right here on your KTU. Let's go.

103.5 KTU, the beat of New York Pro Style up in the spot holding you down. So Taylor Swift received her first nominations at the CMA Awards in years, the Country Music Awards, all right? She was nominated for Single of the Year, and that is for I Knew It, I Knew You, the song she released in June that was featured on the Toy Story 5 soundtrack, all right? So shout out to Taylor Swift. And full details on that online, KTU.com.